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1: Brace yourself. 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
1: 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Gonna play Sign after the official 82 Major intro. 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
2: Welcome to hour number two. 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Don't forget to follow us, K-pop with JoJo on Instagram. That's K-pop with JoJo on IG. Let's kick off this hour. The fellas of Rise. This is Do Yo Dance. 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
8: All right, let's do this. What up? It's JoJo on radio. This is the iHeartRadio Countdown. This weekend show features some of our fave moments with some of our fave artists and guests like Olivia Rodrigo, Megan Trainor, Akon, and Gracie Abrams, who took over iHeartRadio the other day. Maybe you heard that. Not to mention her album, Daughter from Hell, is out now, so make sure to check that. More with Gracie coming up in a couple of minutes. On with the countdown. Let's do it. This is song number 20.
0: Zara Larsson, Lush.

0: It's JoJo on the radio, and yes, this is the iHeartRadio Countdown. This weekend, I'm replaying some of my fave moments with artists who've stopped by the iHeartRadio Countdown this year. This is Meghan Trainor. Meghan, finish this sentence. This new chapter of Meghan Trainor is blank. Get wild. Get hard.
1: Difficult. I want to say impressive, because I never thought that I could do any of these things, and I'm patting myself on the back. I'm very proud of myself.
0: Speaking music, just balancing life.
1: All of it. The visuals, the music videos. I was in dance rehearsals for like months training for Shimmer's music video. Having 3 kids at the same time as all this chaos has been harder than anything else in my whole life. But I love every second of it. And sometimes I don't. Sometimes I do.
0: I'll tell you what, the dance thing. I mean, I don't know where you are with the dance stuff, but after watching my daughter dance for years, which, you know, of course, her kid went, her

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I would like to officially introduce and welcome Taylor Swift to the Crazy Dog Lady Club. Or at least that's what I call myself. You know, before we knew that, like, Taylor was like a cat girl. But new pictures showed that Taylor Swift and Travis Kelce, they have a dog together. I guess they've had that dog for, I think, a year. It's big and white and fluffy, super cute. Just when

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2: If you had one shot, one opportunity to seize everything you ever wanted, one moment that you capture it.

0: This is Katie. So I want to talk about your phone. So there's a new report that's trending that one in seven Americans admit to secretly judging people based on their phone background. 33%, so like over a third of Gen Z, they see your phone background and they're not vibing with it, they will judge you. Fewer millennials, 17%. And they said it can, you know, really reveal a lot about someone's personality. But again, if you don't vibe with it, you've got thoughts. The most common images on people's default home screens are photos of their kids and their family, followed by nature, landscapes, and then also a personal memory. I'm like, where are the pet pictures, though? I'm actually shocked that I don't have a picture of our dogs on my phone.
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1: Let me talk to you.

So did you go and see The Odyssey? It was in theaters this weekend. Totally star-studded cast from Matt Damon to Zendaya, Tom Holland, Anne Hathaway, Lupita Nyong'o. Who else? John Bernthal. We don't have the official numbers yet, but they were estimating it's going to make $100 million at the box office. All 3 hours of it.

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So maybe over the weekend you went out on a date. Maybe it was a first date. 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I want to know if they checked up anything on this list that's trending. What's up? It's Katie. And it's a list of the 6 behaviors that are a major red flag on a dinner date. And it's according to restaurant staff. So we're going to talk about it just after Bruno Mars and Risk It All.

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0: She used to meet me on the east side in the city where the sun don't set.
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0: Katie. And of course, the story happened in Florida.
1: Florida man.
0: All right, so a Florida man was arrested. He was on his way to go to like a drug class, and I guess he had to be drug tested. And the police caught up with him, put him in the back of the squad. I don't quite know what was going on. But then he threw a fake bladder on the floor. Yes, a fake bladder. 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
2: 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I would know if there's a pee bag and a god in my car.
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0: Pinocchio. I mean, I've heard about that one before, but no. My kid is 7 and finally knows that you don't need a membership card to go to Target. You told him that you need a membership to get into the store? I guess, but you parents, you guys are creative. I think sometimes it's easier than telling the truth, especially when they're young.
1: Yep.
0: Or it's just lazy parenting, but no judgment there. 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

Shelly. It's Party 107.7. I have some friends that went to the Outer Banks this week for a vacation. I don't want to tell them this, but a 14-foot great white shark was spotted on the coast. North Carolina's Outer Banks. So just stay aware if you head on over there. It's Party.

Shelly here. It's Party 107.7. What did you do this weekend? I always like to know. I like to check in. I can use that talkback mic on the free iHeartRadio app. We'll get you on the show. My daughter gave me an exceptional manicure this weekend. Yeah, I'll put it up on our Instagram page at Party 107.7 FM. You can check it out there. Give us a follow, too, while you're there. We would love to have you follow us. All right, now this is Risk It All, Bruno Mars.

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1: All right. I feel great. I can use the money.
0: Yeah, we all can. All right. So a chance to win coming up at 11 o'clock, and have your phone close by after you do that. Somebody's going to call you if you win. It's Party 1077.

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how it started, but it's a running joke on the Fred Show that my favorite rapper is Flo Rida. I do like him, and here he is now on Party 107.7. I'm Shelly. Let me talk to

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So just relax, okay? And let us get you some of your favorites here. It's Bruno Mars. I'm Shelly. 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

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Hi, Hampton Roads. My name's Shelly. Hope you had a great weekend. We're commercial free for 107 minutes, a very long time on this Monday. So thanks for hanging out with us.

0: So what are you having for lunch today?
1: Oh, McNuggets, man. I need my nuggets. I need my nuggets in my life. It's thick and tall.
0: First of all, you have a great radio voice, JP. But second of all, I know for some people, the nuggets, they're necessary. A weekly staple for lunch. I got you.

0: 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I'm Shelly. 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

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I could be-

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0: Alex Warren right there with Fever Dream on Party 107.7. Feel Good at Music and home of the Fred Show in the morning. Hi, Hampton Roads. I'm Shelly. So women who always carry chapstick or lip gloss often show small habits of self-care, according to a new study and preparedness that reflect deeper personality traits. So women who always carry chapstick or lip gloss with them, they're always organized and prepared. Apparently, they're very confident and self-assured, according to this study. They're consistent. They are good at self-soothing. I don't know about that. They have strong self-care routines. They're self-aware and detail-oriented, just to name a few. So carrying chapstick with you apparently means all these things. So, I don't know, take it with a grain of salt if you'd like. coming up after the break, more of your favorite feel-good hit music. Justin Bieber on the way, and that new one from Tame Impala and Jenny on Party.
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0: yesterday's FIFA halftime show. Of course, Spain winning the World Cup. We'll tell you more about that next hour in my Showbiz Minute. We'll talk about the halftime show as well. But right now, we need to talk about how you can win $1,000 coming up here at 2 o'clock. All right, that next keyword is on the way. You could be just like Paul, who won.
1: All right. I feel great. I can use the money.
0: Yeah, we all can. All right, so an extra chance at $1,000 coming up next here on

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Zara Larsson, Midnight Sun on Party 107.7. I'm Shelly, also known as Showbiz Shelly. You could potentially win $1,800 from me tomorrow if you will catch me on The Fresh Show. Yeah, I'll tell you more about that next.

0: Argentina win back-to-back titles, which means Lionel Messi's last match in the tournament was a loss. It was 0-0 at the halftime, and that's when Madonna, BTS, Justin Bieber, and Shakira performed for the halftime show, which got very mixed reviews. I don't know, it was very interesting. Anyway, the last time Spain won the World Cup was in 2010. Meanwhile, Tom Brady and Logan Paul went viral after an apparent slap at Fanatics Fest that was, some say, to be staged. Upon closer review, Paul taunted the NFL legend for beating him in flag football, while Brady responded by calling him a dork. Brady's comments at the event the day before about wanting to join Paul in the WWE ring and becoming a wrestling bad guy fueled speculation that the moment was just promotional entertainment. And finally, Andy Cohen went Instagram official with boyfriend Kevin Sobieski, sharing their first photo together on Friday night and captioning it date night. The couple was first linked publicly in June after they were spotted holding hands. He praised Kevin as kind and strong, adding that Kevin loves his children and they love him back. For more, go to party1077.com.
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You can see the very cute manicure my 4-year-old daughter gave me over the weekend. What's up? I'm Shelly. 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

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Liz Bethany is coming up next, okay? 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

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And it's not Die on this Hill anymore. It's Standing on 10 Toes or 10 Toes Down. 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

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Love to see Bieber on that stage yesterday. Now let's have it happen more. And let's get you some money, too. $1,000 in a few minutes.

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I'm Elizabethany, and there's another great family movie happening Monday night if you go to the Great Lawn at the historic Cavalier Hotel at the oceanfront with Party 107.7.

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1: I love my job so much. 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

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Unfortunately, Akon left the building, but, you know, we can still have more fun. 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

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I guess because the season wasn't that messy, we shouldn't have expected the Love Island cast to be messy after being in the villa. I just thought it would be a little more exciting. There'd be more to keep up with now.

Chime in today. What is on your mind? I'm Elizabeth Bethany on Party 107.7. 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

0: From the SuperDoc 10 Weather Center, Wave News Tad. Your forecast today, we got lots of sunshine out there. It's going to be hazy again. High temperature is going to be in the low to mid 90s. Heat index will be around 100. You got your winds out of the south at 5 to 10 miles an hour. Tonight, partly cloudy with lows in the upper 70s, light south winds. That's your iHeartRadio forecast. I'm meteorologist Jeremy Wheeler. Have a good day.
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1077. Benny Blanco shared that Selena Gomez tried to give him an out before they went public with their relationship. She was like, look, I know you don't want to be that famous. 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And he was not down for that. He was like, no, I'm in this. We're going to get

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1: I've been trying to figure out who I think Tame Impala looks like. 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People are saying Penn Badgley or John Lennon. I'm not seeing either of those. 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

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Did you celebrate National Ice Cream Day yesterday? I tried one with basil in it, which always seems like blackberry basil. Always seems like it's going to be a bad idea, and it is always a great one. Somebody.

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4: From the SuperDoc 10 Weather Center, Wavy News 10. Your forecast today, we got lots of sunshine out there. It's going to be hazy again. High temperature is going to be in the low to mid 90s. Heat index will be around 100. You got your winds out of the south at 5 to 10 miles an hour. Tonight, partly cloudy with lows in the upper 70s, light south winds. That's your iHeartRadio forecast. I'm meteorologist Jeremy Wheeler. Have a good day.
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0: 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It's McCabe. 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
1: I feel like Snoop Dogg might be the perfect festival act. 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
1: Here we go. The vent line is open. 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Amanda, the show is yours.
2: 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All you gotta do is bake good bread. Why is it so soggy and gross? It's so annoying. I'm so ticked off now. Ugh.
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